0: We just heard Bedhead with Extra Mundane from their album Transaction De Novo. Before that, 18th Die with Only Burn from their album Tribute to a Bus. Previous to that was Dianoga with They Have Monkeys Like We Have Squirrels. And the set started off with Silkworm and Wet Firecracker from their fourth album, Firewater. If you like what you're hearing on WEVL Memphis, please consider becoming a member if you aren't already. 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

0: 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Never let them stay up too late. 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
1: 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And aisle 3.
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That was Palace Music with Viva Ultra from the album Viva Last Blues. Before that, Nina Nastasia with Ugly Face from her album The Blackened Air. Before that was Dirty Three with The Restless Waves from the Ocean Songs album, and that set started with Smog and I Break Horses from the Kicking a Couple Around EP, all recorded by Steve Albini. We will continue with music recorded and engineered by him at his studio Electrical Audio in Chicago, for the most part. And up next is Electrolane.

That was Shannon Wright with Fences of Pales from her album Maps of Tacit. Before that, Low with Don't Understand from the album Secret Name. Previous to that was Manor Astroman with Steric Waves. Before that, Scout Niblet with 12 Miles from her album I Am. And the set started with Electrolane and This Deed from the album The Power Out. My name is Vanessa, and you've been listening to What Fun Life Was here on WEVL Memphis. We've come to the end of this tribute to Steve Albini, musician and recording engineer who recently passed away. His impact on music really cannot be overstated. He recorded so many different artists, and he would work with anyone from the smallest garage band to bands like Bush and Nirvana. His 1993 essay called The Problem with Music, that was published by Maximum Rock and Roll, was highly influential. It talked about dealing with a major label and how artists can operate outside that system and still be successful. And his voice and his talents will really be missed. My last track tonight is from another person who passed away far too soon. This was Jason Molina and his band Songs Ohio. This is from the album Magnolia Electric Company, and there's actually a documentary on YouTube you can watch about the making of this album with Steve Albini. This song is called Hold On Magnolia. Have a great night.

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On the web, WEVL.org. Welcome to the Out on the Side program for today. This is Jeremy, a.k.a. your captain speaking. I'm going to be your inflated entertainment for the next couple hours, so buckle up. I will try not to get us into too turbulent a situation. We start off with music from Roy Wood from the Boulders record from 72. That was Rock Down Low. And if you're doing that, just make sure you can get back up again. Gets harder as you get older. And some new music just now from Theo Lawrence and the Hearts, a favorite on this here program for sure. Anyway, the new song from Theo is called Lonely Too Long. About 9 minutes after the hour, hope you are doing well. And we'll continue on. Maybe it's time to do the jerk. The dance, I mean. Here are the Larks.

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On the web, WEVL.org. Something there from the High Water Marks. A song called Old Farm Witches. Before that, Flying Burrito Brothers from the classic Gilded Palace of Sin LP. We heard My Uncle. And the Mekons before that with Hard to Be Human. Heard. You're listening to the Out on the Side program on WEVL. This is Jeremy. And as I'm speaking, it's about 21 minutes after the hour one or two. In case you do not know, I am here just about every Sunday from 8 to 10 in the evening, and each show gets replayed the following Friday from noon to 2, and is available through the website on demand, as they say, for a couple weeks after the initial broadcast at WEVL.org. So, there you go. Was it G.I. Joe that said knowing is half the battle? Well, there you are. And here's Black Pearl.

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Some brand new music from King Tuff from the album Moo. Seriously, that's what it's called, Moo. And the song we heard was, see, even the CD player paused on that one. The song we heard was called Invisible Ink. Phil Seymour before that from his self-titled album, from my vinyl copy of it. The song we heard was called I Found a Love. Interestingly, it's got that sticker that they used to have in the they put on the albums in the record stores with the price code, like the letter and whatever. Pretty wild. Anyway, before Phil, we heard from Joy Cleaner with a song called Easter Sunday. About a month too late, but who cares, right? What's a month between friends? You're listening to the Out on the Side program on WEVL. This is Jeremy. And it's about 35 minutes after the hour. Again, thank you very much for listening. I do appreciate it. We'll continue now with music from the Cavettes. I understand they've got a story to tell you.

0: I'm Steve Cropper, and I love to fish while sitting on the dock of the bay. The Tennessee Wildlife Resources Agency wants to remind you that once you're off the dock and out on the water, please wear your life jacket.
1: I left my...
2: 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Yeah, don't worry about it. 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

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Heard from the United States 3. That song was called Jilted Out of a Good Time. Before that, the West Coast Pop Art Experimental Band gave us Transparent Day. And some brand new music from the Slovenes, an album that came out actually this past Friday as I'm speaking. The album is called National Anthem. It is very good. The track we heard from it was called If I Was a Casual. You're listening to the Out on the Side program on WEVL. This is Jeremy. It's about 47 minutes after the hour. Again, thank you for listening. I do appreciate it. And you know, if you got a request during the week, let me hear from you. Jeremy@WEVL.org, or if you're on Facebook, so is this program. You can find the page for the program. Just plug in Out on the Side on WEVL in the search engine. It'll come right up. You can see playlists going back sometime in the Mesozoic era. And you can send me a request that way if you would like. So let's see what I got queued up. Let's hear from Roy Loney and the Phantom Movers. They are going to tell us about Scum.

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We're now in hour number two of the Out on the Side program for today. This is Jeremy. And we heard from the Left Bank with Lazy Day.

Volunteer Radio, WEVL 89.9 on the web, WEVL.org. We're now in hour number two of the Out on the Side program for today. This is Jeremy. And we heard from the Left Bank with Lazy Day. We heard it in mono because that seems to be the correct way to hear that song. It sounds a lot better than stereo. Before that, Paul Revere and the Raiders with Ballad of a Useless Man. The Temptones, some blue-eyed soul out of Philadelphia, featuring Daryl Hall. Yes, that Daryl Hall, spelling his name H-O-H-L at that time. From them we heard Girl, I Love You. And speaking of famous people early on, we heard before that the first recorded effort featuring Johnny Thunders. The band was called The Rain, R-E-I-G-N, with Zippered Up Heart. There was a Memphis band that was thinking of calling themselves that. They decided against it and made a variation of that name. I'll let you guess who that was. And before that, we heard from the Kaisers with Patricia Ann. About 4 minutes after the hour, and we'll continue with the human beings, not the beings with a Z from Ohio, the beings with an S from I don't know where.

Volunteer Radio, WEVL 89.9 on the web, WEVL.org. We're now in hour number two of the Out on the Side program for today. This is Jeremy. And we heard from the Left Bank with Lazy Day. We heard it in mono because that seems to be the correct way to hear that song. It sounds a lot

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Let's see, in that set we heard American Standard with Building Blocks, The Who from their debut album, My Generation Record, that was The Goods Gone. Flop before that with Zeus, My Master, and something from The Monitors before that with Space Time Strangler. You're listening to the Out on the Side program on WEVL. This is Jeremy. It's about 18 minutes after the hour. And hey, if you're enjoying this show, if maybe you're enjoying other things you're hearing on this station, and you're not a member yet, anytime is a good time to become a member. You know what they say, there's no time like now. And the good news is it's not a lot of money if you're being particularly budget conscious. $40 or more will automatically make you a member for a year. 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

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And never fill your feed with kid photos. 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

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Some from Yola Tengo off of the Popular Songs record that was Avalon or someone very similar. Laura Nero with LaBelle before that, covering a song co-written by Marvin Gaye, originally done by, well, the originals. A song called The Bells, and Alejandro Escovedo before that from his most recent album called Echo Dancing. That song was called Everybody Loves Me. You're listening to the Out on the Side program on WEVL. This is Jeremy, and we're entering the home stretch, touching down about 25 minutes or so. But we got time for some more music, most definitely, including this track from Phil Oakes.

get another one that sounds really, really good in mono. Just recently picked up that copy. It's a reissue on Sundays of the self-titled debut from Spirit. Highly recommend that pressing and that album. From that, we heard Fresh Garbage. Emmett Rhodes before that with Love Will Stone You. This is Lorelei with Hollow Boy. The Hondells gave us The Wild One. And we heard from the Grapes of Wrath a song called Away, which is, in fact, where I'm going right now. Thank you for listening to the Out on the Side program on WEVL Memphis.

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0: Your Majesty, from King Solomon and the Queen of Sheba.
1: This is just our story, ancient story. 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She met one friend. 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

0: 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Select a coach of the place, I turn it up. Keep the culture going and we can't cool Rastafari as the Almighty. Move, fire.
1: Fire man, I turn it up. 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

Displanta and Aston Barrett Jr. All right, Vibes Up Inside Reggae Millennium. 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

0: 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Tune called World That We Live In. Alright, vibes up inside Reggae Millennium. 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Big up.
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0: Yes, that's almost it for this episode of Reggae Millennium. I'm Selector Kush Culture. 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

Good morning. And you know, Petula Clark just sang I Want to See Morning with him, so you are seeing morning right now with me, at least being your audio guide for the next 2 hours as the host of Welcome to the 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We are an entirely independent voice on your Memphis radio dial, and this happens to be show number 1,713 of Welcome to the Working Week. I used to like to say I've been on the air longer than Gunsmoke, but I think I left Gunsmoke in the dust some time ago. But anyway, can I keep going till show 1,800? That would be, what, 87 shows away? I reckon so. Anyway, we started off this morning, as per usual, with our theme song, Welcome to the Working Week, by Mr. Elvis Costello. And we followed that with, as I said, Petula Clark, Pet Clark, with the number called I Want to See Morning with Him. And that's from her 1970 album, Memphis, which was recorded right here, produced by Chips Moman at his American recording studio over there on Chelsea. So the fact that Petula Clark came here from over there in England to record with Chips really does show that in that era of Memphis music, everybody was coming here and they really wanted to get some of that Memphis magic. And in the background, we've got music from Italy, also from 1970. Fred Bongusto with Shake, or maybe they pronounce it Shake, I don't know, but Shake Per Un Divorzio, which I believe means dance for a divorce. So anyway, that's from 1970, kind of a different message than the one Petula Clark delivered when she said, I want to see morning with him. But anyway, there you go. So I'll be here until 8 a.m. this morning bringing you rock and roll and et cetera. But, you know, I'm kind of worn to a frazzle because I spent most of the weekend at the River Beat Music Festival, the third one there in Tom Lee Park, the successor to the Beale Street Music Festival. And, you know, I will go on record as saying that new Tom Lee Park design is far superior to the old park. It's really nice with all those paths and all that vegetation and those trees and bushes, and then when the sun sets they're illuminated and

almost fluorescent colors. Very nice. But I'm getting a little old to be traipsing back and forth along Tom Lee Park for 3 days in a row. My dogs were barking by the first night. And I feel like I played a little playground football. But anyway, among the artists who performed there was the Memphis Queen of Soul, Carla Thomas, as part of a Boo Mitchell organized Royal Studios Memphis Soul Review. That was yesterday afternoon. And also on that bill was another Stax legend, William Bell. So let's start things off this morning with Carla. And then we're going to hear from William. We'll start with Carla's one of Carla's classic Stax recordings, Pick Up the Pieces, right here on Welcome to the Working Week on WEVL Memphis.

Hi, I'm Corey Holiday. I spend my workday crawling, climbing, and exploring in caves for the Nature Conservancy. I help keep Tennessee caves healthy for the millions of bats and fish who need them. That's how we do things at the Nature Conservancy. If you think the geography of Tennessee varies from east to west above ground, you should see it from underneath. I'm a cave biologist in a state with nearly 10,000 caves, more than any other state. Find out more at nature.org/Tennessee.

All right, a set of Memphis music, more or less. Kind of quasi-inspired by the Riverbeat Music Festival. Memphis Soul Review that was organized there yesterday by Boo Mitchell. Actually, I think they called it the Royal Studios Jam. But Miss Carla Thomas, looking great at age 83, I believe, was one of the vocalists. She remained seated during her performance, which is something that a lot of older performers have been doing. And we heard from Carla to start that set, one of her classic Stax recordings, Pick Up the Pieces. After that, we heard some more Stax music from William Bell, who also performed yesterday during that Soul Review. We heard William doing Everybody Loves a Winner. He's still looking great at, I believe, about 86, something like that. Anyway, William Bell. After that, we heard from the Marquees with the number titled Made in Memphis, which would be a good name and a good theme song for a possible future Weevil show. The Marquees doing Made in Memphis. Then we heard some, we brought it more up to date and moved out of the Bluff City. We heard from the Delvin Lamar Organ Trio from their album of just a couple of years ago called Close But No Cigar. And they did a number titled Memphis. And then we heard from Mr. Al Green from 1972 from his classic Let's Stay Together album. And, you know, some of the folks that played on that album and on almost all the classic high records tracks were at that show performing yesterday, like Leroy Hodges on the bass and Charles Hodges on the organ. And anyway, we heard Al Green to conclude that set with a number called La La For You. And you are hearing it all right here. And welcome to the Working Week with your host, John, on the first show of May. Hard to believe it's May 4th already. Hey, isn't this that Star Wars Day? May the 4th be with you. I should have brought in some Miko, but I forgot all about that. Anyway, looks like a pretty good Monday. It's going to be a little warm, high of 82. It's 61 degrees right now. Good time to get your newspaper and wait for the sun to come up and sit on the porch and drink some coffee and read it, etc. But anyway, what do we got queued up next? Let's go to 1967 and hear from Tommy James and the Shondells with the number called Baby, Baby, I Can't Take It No More, right here on Volunteer Radio, WEVL Memphis.

All right, that was Screamin' Joe Neal with something called She's My Baby, if you hadn't figured it out yet. Before that, the Ravens with Sleepless Nights. The Garage Rock Ravens, obviously not the R&B Ravens. The Who before that with one of their great recordings called The Good's Gone. We heard The Searchers before that telling you about The System. And we started the set with Tommy James and the Shondells from 1967 with Baby Baby, I Can't Take It No More. And I hope you're not feeling that way while you're listening to what is show number 1713 of Welcome to the Working Week. And if you like this mix of music and if you like the great diversity of sounds that you can hear each and every day right here at WEVL Memphis, well, why not put your money where your ears are if you haven't done so already and become a member of the station? 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Well, we got some Italian instrumental music in the background from Fred Bongusto with Shake Per Un Divorzio, which I think means shake for a divorce or dance for a divorce. That's been playing in the background as I speak. But now let's get back into our songs. Let's go down to New Orleans. It's been a while since we heard this one. Here's Eddie Bowe. He's going to tell you all about The Hook and Sling.

Ladies and gentlemen, here's the man. I mean the man. The sensational. The incomparable. 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

All right. Thanks to Brett Fleming for that important announcement about how you can help support this here radio station, WEVL Memphis. And, of course, you can hear Brett's inviting, soothing, stentorian tones every Saturday evening from 6 to 9 p.m. when he hosts Soul Stew, brings you a mess of rhythm and blues and soul and rock, etc., in his incomparable Brett Fleming way. So great music Saturday evenings here on WEVL Memphis, and there'll be great music all morning long here today as well, or at least once I get off the air, because Steve will be behind the mic at 8 a.m. from 8 to 10, bringing you the Deep Blues Show, classic and traditional blues. And then, of course, Lee will come here at 10 a.m. for 2 hours of mood swings, where he will swing all over the musical map and bring you quite a mix of music. And anyway, in that, let's hear what we just heard. Let me tell you, we started that set with Eddie Bowe from 1969, teaching you how to do the hook and sling. Eddie Bowe down in New Orleans. And then we heard from Bobby Blue Bland in 1962, recording in Nashville with the number titled 36-22-36. Her waist was even slimmer than the usual 36-24-36. 36-22-36, according to Mr. Bland. After that, from 1956, Winona Carr did Till the Well Runs Dry. We heard some instrumental funk from 1968 after that from the Ambassadors of Soul down in Houston, a number called Cool Sticks. And we concluded the set with Chris Clark, one of Motown's white recording artists, from 1966. She had a song called Love's Gone Bad. And you are hearing it all right here on Welcome to the Working Week with your host, John. And let's go to 1958 and hear a classic from Larry Williams.

All right, a rocking little set of music there that started with Larry Williams from 1958 with a number that if you were like me, you learned it from the Beatles cover. And then we're at some point surprised and happy to hear the original. Larry Williams doing Bad Boy. After that, Memphis Music from the Subteens recording some 50 years after Larry Williams with a different song that they also called Bad Boy. Memphis' own The Subteens. After that, more Memphis music from X-Cult on the Goner Records label. A number called I Shot the Beehive. Not advisable. After that, The Ramones from 1983 with Dee Dee Ramone taking a rare lead vocal. The Ramones doing Time Bomb. Heard from Motorhead after that from 1991 with I'm So Bad, Baby, I Don't Care. And from 1990, straight out of Seattle, we ended that set with L7 in a number called Till the Wheels Fall Off. And, you know, we heard from Winona Carr earlier this morning from 1956 with Till the Well Runs Dry. So that one was Till the Wheels Fall Off. And you're hearing it all right here on Welcome to the Working Week with your host, John, and Now let's hear from the guy who sings our Welcome to the Working Week theme song again.

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All right. Excuse me. All right. Set of music started with Elvis Costello and the Attractions from the Armed Forces album. Still nothing better than that classic era Elvis, in my humble opinion. They did a number titled Big Boys. After that, swamp pop legend Tommy McLean with Elvis Costello on the backup vocals, and Elvis co-wrote that song along with Tommy and C.C. Adcock, the guitarist who plays on it as well, along with some other swamp pop greats like Warren Storm on the drums. And that was from Tommy McLean's, well, LL Cool J said, don't call it a comeback, so not exactly a comeback, but his quasi-major label return to recording. It's on Yep Rock Records. And the album is called I Ran Down Every Dream, and that was the song we heard from Tommy McLean and Elvis Costello, I Ran Down Every Dream. After that, from 1967, the Left Bank did Shadows Breaking Over My Head. We heard the Replacements after that from Hootenanny. 1983, I believe, was the year. They did a number called Within Your Reach. And then we concluded the set with John Lennon from his Imagine album, a song called I Don't Want to Be a Soldier, Mama. Seemed kind of relevant to current events, and that song is a real all-star aggregate produced by Phil Spector. George Harrison plays slide guitar. King Curtis is on the sax. I'm getting a little scratchy throat. Jim Keltner on drums, etc. Anyway, John Lennon, I Don't Want to Be a Soldier, Mama. And we are heading into the home stretch of this week's edition of Welcome to the Working Week. Of course, Steve is coming up with the Deep Blue Show next. And let's hear a public service announcement and then a kind of related song from Memphis's own Scandalous Vandalist. You know, they have a great power pop song called Hey Mr. Bifus that modesty forbids me from playing, but we're going to hear another nice little song from Scandalous Vandalist after this little announcement.

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right. That was Memphis's own The Guillotines with Don't Let the Rain Get You Down. Before that, from 1949, we heard from Clarence Gatemouth Brown with a little instrumental titled Atomic Energy. And we started the set with Memphis's own Scandalous Vandalist. I believe they were still at White Station High School when they recorded that one a few years ago. Straight out of Memphis, they did a number called Old English Sheepdog. And I'm getting out of here. Stick around for Steve and the Deep Blues Show. We will leave you with one last number. Let's go out with some more Memphis music from the jazz great Finest Newborn Jr. from his A World of Piano album in 1961 with Paul Chambers on bass and Philly Joe Jones on drums. We're going to hear a number called Manteca, and I will see y'all next week.

0: with her. 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
1: You're listening to WEVL Memphis, FM 89.9 and WEVL.org on the web. My name is Steve, host of the Deep Blues Show. Stick around as I bring you 2 hours of classic and traditional blues. And we started off the program today with Mr. R.L. Burnside. That's from a Fat Possum release called Burnside on Burnside, and of course, one of his signature tunes, Going Down South. There, R.L. Burnside here on the Deep Blues Show. All right, lots of great blues coming your way for the next 2 hours. I'm going to hear next from Shaky Jake. This is off of a Delmark release called This Is the Blues Harmonica, Volume Number 2. Came out in 2004. The Shaky Jake was recording before that. And so here he is with That Ain't It, Shaky Jake, on WEVL, Memphis.

Well, there you go. A tune called Sunset to Dawn from a Savoy record entitled The Original Johnny Otis Show. So a fine kind of band instrumental blues number there from Johnny Otis and his band. We also heard from Satan and Adam, a duo there in that last set. A song called Whole Lotta Nothing. That's from a 1996 recording called Living on the River. I remember seeing them perform live. Satan was the name of one of the gentlemen who was essentially a one-man band, and then Adam played harmonica. You would have thought there was a whole combo there, but just two guys playing. Wonderful music there. All right, coming up next here on the Deep Blues Show, let's hear from Memphis Slim. This is off of a release called Really Got the Blues. Here he is, Memphis Slim and Big Bertha on WEVL, Memphis.

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1: Yeah, hi. I'd like to report a bear sighting, as in Smokey Bear.
0: Uh-huh.
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0: Did you know that 9 out of 10 wildfires are caused by humans?
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0: I'm a forest ranger. 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
1: Sorry.
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from a recording made 1954. That was Elmore James and his Broom Dusters, and that was Show Enough I Do, an alternate take, recorded back in 1954, put out by Ace Records on a disc called The Classic Early Recordings, Broom Dusting in Chicago, from Elmore James. Plus, we also heard from Jimmy Reed, recorded even earlier, 1946. That was I Ain't Got You, from a Rhino record called Blues Masters Volume 6, Blues Originals. There you go. Wonderful music from Jimmy Reed. All right, you're tuned to Volunteer Radio, WEVL Memphis, and the Deep Blues Show. Let's hear from Little Walter next. This is off of a 1974 Chess record called Confessin' the Blues. Here he is with Rocker, Little Walter, on WEVL Memphis.

I did. I bet my last dues on a racehorse. It left lean the stretch. It took a lick to them big hills.

I wouldn't lie. She'll take me home this morning and make my goddamn house that I'm

from a disc called Southside Blues Jam. There you go. That's Junior Wells and Love My Baby. Recorded in 1970 and out on that Delmark release, Southside Blues Jam. Very nice. We also heard from J.B. Lenore off of his Chess record called Natural Man. That was 5 years. All right, coming up next here on the Deep Blues Show, let's hear from Mr. Earl Hooker. And this is a song called Blue Guitar, recorded in 1961. Mr. Earl Hooker on WEVL, Memphis.

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0: What a fine old Barrel House blues piano tune. That was from Cow Cow Davenport and the instrumental called Texas Shout. I pulled that off of a disc called Mama Don't Allow No Easy Riders Here, put out by Yazoo Records. Before Cow Cow Davenport, we heard from Big Maceo and Tampa Red performing together. That was So Long Baby. All right, you're tuned to Volunteer Radio WEVL Memphis. My name is Steve, host of the Deep Blues Show. Let's see, coming up next, we're going to hear from Roosevelt, the Honey Dripper Sykes. And this is a little something. I guess Memphis Slim pulled it together, which is why it's called Memphis Slim Presents the Honey Dripper Sykes. Here he is, though, 1961. This is a recording called 47th Street Jive from Roosevelt Sykes, the Honey Dripper, on WEVL Memphis.
1: What do you know, man? You ain't read no sand. Look at that. Hello, Morning Glory. What's your story? Charlie Chan, I ain't got no plan. 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

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You can tell when they're jiving, they got too much gift to gab. 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Well, all right.

Well, live recording right there of Lonnie Johnson and a version of his song Careless Love from 1963 and recorded at the American Folk Blues Festival in the early 1960s. There you go, Lonnie Johnson. Plus we heard from Little Johnny Taylor, the Stax recording artist, doing a little blues song called You'll Need Another Favor. That's from a collection called Super Blues Volume 2 from Stax Records. Little Johnny Taylor here on WEVL. All right, coming up next we're on the Deep Blues Show. Let's hear from Mr. Muddy Waters. This is off of a MCHS collection called Rolling Stone, the Golden Anniversary Collection. But this is a recording made 1950. This is Evans's Shuffle. Muddy Waters on WEVL, Memphis.

From Mississippi, Fred McDowell. That was Meet Me in the Froggy Bottom. That's from a disc called This Ain't No Rock and Roll, put out through our Hooli Records, but recording back in 1969. Mississippi Fred right here on your Volunteer Radio station. Plus, we heard from Big Leon Brooks from his disc called Let's Go to Town. That was Please, Mr. Catfish. You're tuned to Volunteer Radio, WEVL Memphis. My name is Steve, host of the Deep Blues Show. 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All right, coming up next here on the Deep Blues Show, let's hear from Sonny Terry. This is a 1960 recording on a disc called Sonny's Story and My Baby Done Gone. Sonny Terry on WEVL.

a song entitled Late in the Evening. That's from Joe Beard, and it is called Blues Union. Actually, it's Joe Beard along with Ronnie Earl and the Broadcasters, but I think that one was just Joe solo, and Late in the Evening. We also heard from Cedell Davis. I just don't understand how he makes the blues sound right being so far out of tune, but he does it, and he does it well. That's from a disc called Feel Like Doing Something Wrong, and song Every Day, Every Way. There, Cedell Davis off that Fat Possum release. All right, you're tuned to Volunteer Radio WEVL Memphis. Let's see. Coming up next, we're going to hear from, oh, wow, what a trio of greats. This is Willie Dixon, Hubert Sumlin, and Sonnyland Slim. They got together and released a disc on Evidence Records called Blues Anytime. And this is called The Levee Camp Moan. From Willie Dixon, Hubert Sumlin, and Sonnyland Slim on WEVL Memphis.

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a live recording there of Mississippi John Hurt and the song called Coming Home. I pulled that off of Gene's CD, two CD set actually, called Memorial Anthology, Mississippi John Hurt. And we also heard from Reverend Gary Davis, recorded live at Gertie's Folk City, 1962. Stefan Grossman actually recorded that, Reverend Gary Davis, and Lord Search My Heart. All right, you're tuned to Volunteer Radio WEVL Memphis. We got about another half an hour left. We're going to hear next from Memphis Mini from a nice release called Bumblebee. Here she is with In My Girlish Days, Memphis Mini on WEVL Memphis.

There's music there from Tom Feldman. Self-released CD from 2012 called The Lone Wolf Blues. There he was with the gospel blues tune called Level the Hollow. That's from Tom Feldman. Nice self-released album there, Lone Wolf Blues. Can't beat that. Before Tom Feldman, we heard from none other than the legendary Charlie Patton. That's from a Columbia Legacy release. They put out a whole series of albums under the moniker Roots and Blues. That was a retrospective of Charlie Patton. 1934 recording called the Jersey Bull Blues. You're tuned to Volunteer Radio WEVL. My name is Steve, host of the Deep Blues Show. Stick around, we got another 20 minutes left in the program. And we're going to hear from another legend of the blues. This is Robert Johnson. And If I Had Possession Over Judgment Day, Robert Johnson on WEVL Memphis.

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I'm gonna get me a woman. To help me reach my goal. Yeah, yeah. I'm gonna find me a woman.

A lot of you people don't understand what's happening about the blues. The blues is something that you went through with or either come in contact with. You understand? So at this particular time, this was my trouble. When we first met, I know what it was. A stranger told me not to trust your love. I was so carried away, I paid no mind. But I thank God I saw the light in time. Little girl, now I don't care no more. I don't care what you do, I don't care no more. You had your way from time to time. Woman, you spoke your piece, now I'm going to speak mine. The word you were saying, they were not true. I've been to losing battle like all fools do. But now I don't care no more. I don't care what you do, I don't care no more.

I finally found out just what it was. The woman wanted convenience, but I want love. Ain't but one thing that I did wrong. Thinking about her life and not my own. But now I don't care no more. I don't care what you do. I don't care no more.

All right, a little something there from Sonny Boy Williamson, entitled I Don't Care No More, from 1963, performed live in Europe. Plus, we heard from John Lee Hooker and Me and My Woman. Well, time for just a few more tracks before I head out of here. So we're going to hear from a host of folks, Corey Harris, Cephas and Wiggins, South Memphis Jug Band. But first, we're going to hear from Lightnin' Hopkins. Here he is with Thinkin' and Worryin' on WEVL Memphis.

I hope you do all right. Faze the day, cause I'm coming to see the Maranagan, violent angel. John, I hope you'll fare all right.

It's the top of the hour, and you're listening to WEVL Memphis. Good Monday morning to you. A lot of great music for you starting out this first hour. This first set, we're going to hear some Hawkwind, some Atlanta Rhythm Section, but how about we start off with Blues Image, and this is Take Me to the Sunrise, here on Mood Swings.

from the album A Rock and Roll Alternative. That was the Atlanta Rhythm Section with Georgia Rhythm. Well, like I said before, good Monday morning to you. Hope you had a great weekend. I've got lots of music I want to play for you today. We're going to just be all over the place today. That's what makes WEVL so special. Just never know what you're going to hear. In this next set, we're going to hear some John Trudell, some Jesse Ed Davis. But how about we get ourselves feeling a little good with a little, maybe some strawberry wine or just that same old wine with Loggins and Messina.

can't keep from milling. Some are more than ready, some aren't willing. Volunteering in what they're not dying for. The young Republican Guard crying.

John Kay, Steppin' Out from Steppenwolf, from the album Forgotten Songs, Unsung Heroes, doing I'm Moving On. Well, it's time to keep on moving on with the music today. There's something you'd like to hear, drop me an email at lee@wevl.org. I'd love to hear from you. Let's see, what do I got in this next set? We're going to, again, go all over the place. We hear some Dwight Twilley Band, a little Freedom doing a cover of Don Nix, some Burning Sensations. Ooh, that sounds like that could be trouble. Right now, we're going to go to the Flower Days album, one of my favorites from Jimmy Buffett. 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

closing out that set with the Monkees doing Going Down. We also heard another song, same title, Going Down, from Freedom, doing the cover of the Memphis artist Don Nix. That song's been covered, I don't know by how many people, I've lost count. It's got to be a couple of dozen at least. We also heard the Dwight Twilley Band, Feeling in the Dark, Belly of the Well from Burning Sensations, and we kicked it off with Jimmy Buffett, Meet Me in Memphis, featuring, of course, the Memphis Horns from their Florida Days album. And you've been listening to it here on Mood Swings on WEVL Memphis. My name is Lee. I'm with you each and every Monday, except for when I'm not. You know, I just love bringing you music each week, and, you know, it's just fun for me. That's all. Someone asked me the other day, you know, what my favorite music was or is. And I just have a hard time figuring that out sometimes. It just depends on my mood, which is why I call this program Mood Swings. When it's summertime, I like hearing beach music. I like being outside in the hammock, listening to Jimmy Buffett or the Grateful Dead or someone like that. When I'm in the car and, you know, driving at night, I like good driving songs like Flirting with Disaster if I'm on the highway going way too fast, or maybe I feel like playing some Nick Cave when it's a dark and stormy night and I'm out on the road. You just never know. It's just music can really just make you change your whole mood and your, you know, bring you up when you're feeling down. So I just, like I said, I just like all kinds of music. And we're definitely going to hear some more different kinds of music in this next set. We're going to hear some Native Strangers from Jonesboro, Arkansas, some new Memphis music from Wagoneer. But how about we go back in time in Memphis? This is from the title track to the Hellcats' Hoodoo Train album. And this, of course, is of course, Hoodoo Train here on Mood Swings on WEVL Memphis.

a link to them if you can, or whatever. I'll just look them for them on Bandcamp or iTunes or wherever, and if I like them, I'll play it. It's just as simple as that. All right, let's get back to the music now. We're going to do a couple of different things. We're going to do some songs with the same title. We're going, or similar titles. We're going to go way down under with Little Feet, and maybe some just plain down under with Men at Work. But how about we think about that Book of Dreams with Steve Miller Band. Great album, came out in 1977. But before we do that, this is Dion from Deja Nu, Book of Dreams, here on Mood Swings on WEVL. Memphis.

Closing out with Wagoneer and Ghost from their Redesign album. I've just discovered that band not that long ago, and they put out a couple of EPs, I believe, a few years back. And, you know, it's one of those things that you forget about a band, but then I saw on Facebook where they were releasing this new album, so I gave it a listen, and I really enjoyed it. And that's, you know, my criteria for what I play on the show. If I like it, I'll play it. So if there's a local band, an area band that you think that I might enjoy that needs to be played on the radio, then just drop me an email at lee@wevl.org.

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closing out that last set with Little Feet from the Rooster Rag album and Way Down Under. And before that, Men at Work, who are on tour this year, doing Down Under from the Essential Men at Work album. And we heard Roll Away the Stone from Mop the Hoople and a different song, same title, Roll Away the Stone from Leon Russell. And a little Swing Town from Book of Dreams, Steve Miller, and Dion doing Book of Dreams. Let's get back to the music now. How about we do a little Rufus Thomas being channeled by Spirit? And this is from the album Spirit of 76, Walking the Dog, here on Mood Swings.

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I mentioned before that I love listening to the Grateful Dead when I'm on the road, and I listened to them on the way to North Carolina recently for my high school reunion. 50 years since we graduated from high school. And yes, I was thinking about this Grateful Dead song because when you look at our classmates and all, there's definitely a touch of gray.

Carole King closing out this edition of Mood Swings here on WEVL Memphis from her Rhymes and Reasons album, Goodbye Don't Mean That I'm Gone. Well, it actually means it's time for me to get out of here, but we'll do this again in 7 days. I hope you enjoyed today's program. One more time, a shout out to my high school classmates from the class of 1976. Hope you all made it safely back home wherever you're residing. Go Greyhounds, I have to tell you that right now. And as I tell you each and every week, try to be kind to one another. It doesn't cost you a dime to be kind. I was listening to this interview with this Palestinian, this Israeli, who became close friends and have remained friends and are, you know, working through all the conflicted thoughts that they may have, trying to find resolution, trying to get along. And if they can do it, everybody else can as well. They actually talked to Pope Leo, and he told him, you know, the only place where there isn't any conflict is a cemetery. So let's try to be kind to one another. Just remember, we all come from different walks of life, but we're on this planet for a short time, and we might as well make the most of it and bring each other as much joy that we can. And when we bring each other joy, everybody knows we're going to keep smiling.

0: I'm Dr. Anthony Lizowitz, and this is Climate Connections. Power plants, refineries, factories, and diesel trucks create air pollution that warms the climate and harms people's health. And Latino people are often particularly vulnerable. Neighborhoods with large Latino populations are more likely than predominantly white communities to be located near sources of pollution. And Hilda Braganza of the Hispanic Access Foundation says many Latinos also work outside.
1: We are in the construction industry, we're in the landscaping industry.
0: So it's harder to avoid breathing industrial pollution or wildfire smoke, which is similarly dangerous. To help people learn about pollution where they live, the Hispanic Access Foundation gave air quality sensors to churches in 12 communities. So far, the group has analyzed a year's worth of data. It shows, for example, that in Weslaco, Texas, Caldwell, Idaho, and San Bernardino, California, concentrations of particulate pollution exceeded EPA standards. Braganza says the information gets people talking.
1: Things like, I didn't know how bad the air was in my area. What can we do to protect our families? What can we do to advocate for better air?
0: So she says the data is helping educate and engage Latino communities and inspiring people to take action. Climate Connections is produced by the Yale Center for Environmental Communication. To learn more about climate change, visit climateconnections.org.
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4: It's Acoustic Cafe again. I'm your host, Rob Reinhart. This time out, new music from Bon Iver, His Golden Messenger, Blessing Jolie, and Alison Russell. Covers of Guy Clark and Billy Joel. We also have Beck, new and old, it's hard to tell, and our in-studio guest, Michael Franti.
5: I write it down whenever it comes, because they don't come very often. So any idea I have, I write it down. But sometimes it comes from seeing people be their worst, and sometimes it comes from their best.
4: This year we've been highlighting some artists hitting milestone birthdays, and Michael just turned 60 a few weeks ago. Michael has been breaking new ground his whole career. First in the spoken word group Beatniks, then the disposable heroes of hip-hopercy, and for the last 30 years as the frontman of Spearhead. Spearhead has gone through various phases over the decades, blending R&B, folk, rock, dancehall, and hip-hop with songs about life, love, politics, and peace. Today, we'll revisit a session from 2016, Michael at 50, and a very exciting session indeed that happened on the first day of summer at the Leon Loft in 2016. Michael Franti and Spearhead, this week's guests on Acoustic Cafe. First up, a song from the now 40-year-old album Tim from The Replacements. Back then, 1985, The Replacements were one of the absolute best bands that would probably never break through into the mainstream in a big way. While others at that time, like R.E.M., did, The Replacements are still a mainstay in the Cool Kids Club. Tim's songs still pop up in TV and movies to evoke the mid-80s, and the song Left of the Dial is still a college radio standard. The record was reissued in 2023, expanding the original 11 songs to 65 tracks, with lots of live stuff, alternate takes, and the like. For instance, this cello version of Can't Hardly Wait, a song that wouldn't turn up until their fifth album, Pleased to Meet Me, in 1987 on Acoustic Cafe.

0: the Swedish artist, and her producer, who go by the name Water Baby. We've been talking a lot about them this year on Acoustic Cafe. A debut album called Memory Be a Blade was released in the spring. And from that, we just heard the song called Minnie from Water Baby. And before that, The Replacements, an alternate take on the song Can't Hardly Wait. The original version of that, as people knew it, came in 1987. That version was recorded back in 1985 and included on the reissue of the Tim album back in 2023. There's now a brand new album from His Golden Messenger, and their first in 3 years since the album called Jump for Joy back in 2023. His Golden Messenger is Mike Taylor, and the new album is called I'm People. From that, this is Gabriel on Acoustic Cafe.
1: If you just sang me

Look for a full-length album from Alison Russell coming in the summer on Acoustic Cafe right there. We just heard something brand new called No Springtime. Alison Russell has been releasing singles for the last couple of years, some interesting collaborations along the way. In that case, it was Alison Russell, Joel Attican, and Julie Williams all together on that new song from Alison called No Springtime. New music from His Golden Messenger out of North Carolina, the new album I'm People. And from that, we heard Gabriel. Let's go back into our archives almost exactly 30 years ago this month and our first visit with Patty Griffin. She was about to make a debut with an album called Living with Ghosts, which actually was not her first album. Her first album was shelved. And then she did a series of songs that were so stripped down, it was just Patty and an acoustic guitar. The label loved it and said, let's put that out as your debut. This song actually wouldn't turn up for another couple of albums from Patty Griffin, but here she is back in 1996, May of 96, doing the song Long Ride Home, live here at Acoustic Cafe.

0: It was a bright sunny day in May, and Patty Griffin dropped by. Played songs not only from Living with Ghosts, her debut, which would come out in May of 1996, but also songs that would turn up albums later. That one was on the album called 1,000 Kisses, which came in 2002. Long Ride Home, performed live here at Acoustic Cafe. And ahead, a new tribute to Guy Clark's debut album, and our in-studio guest this week, Michael Franti and Spearhead. 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
2: Look out, here she comes, she's coming. Look out, there she goes, she's gone. Screaming straight through Texas like a mad dog cyclone.
0: That's the late Guy Clark. In 1997, revisiting one of his songs from his debut album, Old No. 1, in 1975. The song is Texas 1947. In 47, Guy would have been a six-year-old in Monahans, Texas, and that is what the song is about. First seeing a train whiz by Monahans, Texas. Monahans is near Odessa and the New Mexico border, so West Texas. Guy died 10 years ago this spring, and to mark the passing, a group of new singer-songwriters decided to recreate Old No. 1 track for track. Old No. 1 Revisited features artists from places far from West Texas, including England's Jay Bird, San Francisco's Logan Ledger, and Illinois' Margo Price. But some fellow Texans join in as well, including Sarah DeRose, Rodney Crowell, and Brennan Lee. Also of West Texas, Brennan has been making a name for herself since making a debut in 2004. Brennan turns in this take on Guy Clark's Texas 1947. On Acoustic Cafe.
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0: Texas, 1947. A classic song from the late Guy Clark on Acoustic Cafe. And that song was on his debut album called Old Number One. Old Number One Revisited is a group of artists who got together marking the 10th anniversary of Guy Clark's death and recreating that debut album. That was fellow West Texan Brennan Lee with that Guy Clark classic. We're dipping into our archives this week for a visit we did 10 years ago at the Leon Loft. The artist just turned 60 last month, and a lot has happened for Michael Franti between the age 50 and 60. While he has continued to release new albums, his latest being Welcome to the Family last year, he's also become a father for the fourth time and has relocated to Bali, where he operates a yoga spa and resort called Soulshine. Michael Franti and Spearhead joined us on the first day of summer 2016, live at the Leon Loft.
1: 2016 marks 30 years since he started out in a spoken word and music project called Beatniks, formed while he was still in college in San Francisco. His next project in the early 1990s, The Disposable Heroes of Hip-Hopracy, fused hip-hop and industrial music and strong political messages, taking on injustice, homophobia, corporate greed, and that all led to the third project called Spearhead, which brought soul and rock and hip-hop and folk and jazz and reggae to the mix. And while indeed their music is perfect for this first summer day, it's also perfect for this crucial time in our country and world as we deal with extraordinary issues about who we are, who we'll be, and how we're going to treat each other. Spearhead can address the beautiful weather, of course, as well as the crucial issues in equal measure, sometimes within the course of the same song. Please welcome to the Leon Loft and Acoustic Cafe, Michael Franti and Spearhead.
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3: I was interested to learn that a lot of the songs on Soul Rocker, actually, I guess, sort of started the way that we're hearing them now, mm-hmm. sort of acoustic guitar treatments. Yeah. Yet, what we hear is this introduction of all kinds of other stuff. A lot of dancehall, reggae. We hear all of this. The reggae part of this and the Miami piece of this, where you actually recorded the record. Did you know when you were doing these sorts of treatments in the living room and you were working out the new songs, did you know that they were going to end up that way at that time, or did those decisions come later once you got there?
2: I've made a lot of music in Jamaica with Sly and Robbie and Bowlby, who's our sound man here, who's worked with them. He's our front of house sound man now. And I've always loved reggae music because there's been so many artists in reggae that tell stories about the world, and they put them right next to songs about how much they love their girlfriend, and put it right next to a song about partying. But it's always done through some kind of music that you can dance to. And I love people who can tell a story through dance music. So I love, you know, David Bowie for that reason, and John Lennon for that reason, Johnny Cash, Run DMC, you know, Rage Against the Machine. I love them for that reason. So like a song, Once a Day, which is a song that I wrote when my son, who is now 17, he developed a rare form of kidney disease. And every day we were wondering, like, how are we going to get through this? It was, you know, it's the worst thing you can ever imagine, that your child has a chronic disease and that you as a parent may outlive your child. And so, but there would be these little miracles every day, little extra kiss on the cheek, an extra I love you, an extra hug. And what we thought at first was going to rip our family apart brought us closer together. So when I started writing that song, it was originally just, everybody ought to hug somebody at least once a day. Everybody ought to kiss somebody at least once a day. But then when I started jamming on it with Super Dupes in Miami, we just started putting a little bit more of a rhythm to the guitar, and I was like...

0: just trying to take take something that's a challenge. I mean, I guess that's the theme in all my music, take challenge and turn it into something that's optimistic and hopeful and uplifting that gets you through the challenge.
1: So you are clearly now viewing the world through their eyes.
0: Yes.
1: Meaning not really even just...
0: through their iPhones mainly. But yeah.
1: Yeah. Yeah. What is their take on what you do and how active they want to be in their lives?
0: Well, they both went through periods when they were little where they grew up like sleeping in bass drum cases with a pillow in the bottom and, you know, like traveling on tour with me on tour bus and went through it. And then both of them, when they got to be early teens, were like, I ain't so cool anymore. Dad ain't so cool, you know. And then they both went through periods where it's like, hey, Dad, can we get some tickets?
1: Right, sure.
0: Me and my friends want to come to the show, you know. So it's nicer when they're in that phase than when they're in the the early teens. Like, I don't want to be their fit. No. You never know what the world is going to show you. It ain't up to you. You always think it's going to happen to another person, and it's never, ever going to happen to you. You got your friends, you got your money, got your family, got your honey, and you think you got a million days.

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1: Thanks, y'all.
0: Recorded live at the Leon Loft 10 years ago. Michael just turned 60 last month. We're going back to revisit Michael at 50 on this week's show as our in-studio guest, revisiting this fun session we did at the Leon Loft. And more of that visit coming next hour on Acoustic Cafe. And next, we have John Lee Hooker with Classic Blues, a country classic done in a way only Bon Iver can. Joe Pernice with a guest, and that guest live here in 2017. Acoustic Cafe is made possible in part by The Arc, one of a select few nonprofit music venues in America, celebrating more than 60 years of history, presenting new, contemporary, and traditional music, storytelling, and building communities has been their mission since 1965, and The Arc is committed to that mission 300 nights each year. Information on The Arc's schedule, how to get involved, and more is at thearc.org.
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0: You're listening to Acoustic Cafe. I'm Rob Reinhart. A classic country blues album has just been reissued. This comes from the great John Lee Hooker, who was recording for the Riverside label back in the 1950s and early 60s, and in 1960 released an album called That's My Story. And of course, recording technology much better now. They have remastered the album here in 2026. This song he did in 1953, it was about a year after it was written by Roscoe Gordon, called No More Doggin'. And it is featured on the new album, That's My Story, John Lee Hooker on Acoustic Cafe.
3: Honey, no more.

course, that sound we have come to know as that of Justin Vernon, Bon Iver, on Acoustic Cafe, doing a classic song out of the 1950s, a song written by Joe Red Hayes and Jack Rhodes called A Satisfied Mind. And as you can tell from the crowd, it is a live album. There is a new live album from Bon Iver, a six-piece band joining on most of the tracks. Bon Iver on Acoustic Cafe. And then before that, it was another song from the 1950s and a recording from the 50s that was issued in 1960 and has now been reissued. The album called That's My Story from John Lee Hooker, and we heard the song called No More Doggin' on Acoustic Cafe. Joe Prunice of the Prunice Brothers and Scud Mountain Boys has now released a formal, proper solo debut. It is called Sonny, I Was Wrong. Just came out last month, and it features a whole bunch of guests, including Norman Blake of Teenage Fan Club, Rodney Crowell, Jimmy Webb, the legendary songwriter Jimmy Webb, and here, Amy Mann, joining on the song called Deep Into the Dawn on Acoustic Cafe.

0: Amy Mann live in our studios back in 2017 and the song called Patient Zero, which was on an album that same year called Mental Illness. And we also heard Amy with Joe Pernice on a solo album from Joe and a song called Deep Into the Dawn. Next hour on Acoustic Cafe, newcomer Blessing Jolie and the artist to whom people compare her. Also Matt Nathanson paying tribute to a legend and personal hero and more of our 2016 visit with Michael Franti and Spearhead. 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
0: We're starting the second hour of Acoustic Cafe now. I'm Rob Reinhart. We are revisiting a 2016 segment we did with Michael Franti and Spearhead live at the Leon Loft. We'll get to more of that in just a bit, honoring the fact that Michael Franti just turned 60 a couple of weeks ago. We're going to start the hour, though, with a couple of songs from Beck, and the reason is that they sound incredibly alike. And there's a good reason for that. There is a brand new song from Beck called Ride Lonesome. There will be a tour to follow, and we assume an album to be coming shortly. And this particular song sounds like something right out of 2002's album called Sea Change. And there's a reason for that. The producer is Nigel Godrich, who also produced that album back in 2002, Sea Change. And many of the players on the album are the same players who created Sea Change, but this is a brand new song. But just to show you how similar it is, we'll also play something from Sea Change. This is Beck with Ride Lonesome on Acoustic Cafe.

start the same way, they end the same way, and they are very similar through the middle. That is New and Old Beck. We heard Ride Lonesome, which is brand new, a single just out. And then Guess I'm Doing Fine, which comes from that 2002 masterpiece release called Sea Change. Both albums produced by the same guy, Nigel Godrich, along with Beck. Players very similar on both sessions. And we are expecting more new music.

start the same way, they end the same way, and they are very similar through the middle. That is New and Old Beck. We heard Ride Lonesome, which is brand new, a single just out. And then Guess I'm Doing Fine, which comes from that 2002 masterpiece release called Sea Change. Both albums produced by the same guy, Nigel Godrich, along with Beck. Players very similar on both sessions. And we are expecting more new music from Beck, which could sound like anything, as we move into the

start the same way, they end the same way, and they are very similar through the middle. That is New and Old Beck. We heard Ride Lonesome, which is brand new, a single just out. And then Guess I'm Doing Fine, which comes from that 2002 masterpiece release called Sea Change. Both albums produced by the same guy, Nigel Godrich, along with Beck. Players very similar on both sessions. And we are expecting more new music from Beck, which could sound like anything, as we move into the summer. Let's continue now by looking back at last year's winner in the USA Songwriting Competition. Of course, every month of May each year, we are made possible in part by the USA Songwriting Competition. And if you are a songwriter and interested in entering one of their many categories, you can find out all about them at songwriting.net. So last year, the overall grand prize winner was a guy that we like a lot and have had him on the program a couple of times as well. His name is John Moreland. John got a boost in popularity when his fellow Oklahoma songwriter Zach Bryan took notice of him. But he had been around long before that happened and will be around long after the big blow-up that the two of them had about a year and a half ago. This is a song from John's last album. Let's hear the song Visitor as performed live here when he visited us at Acoustic Cafe.

0: 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That song picked up the overall grand prize and best folk recording at the USA Songwriting Competition last year for 2025. The new competition is going on now, accepting entries through May 29th. Find out all about it if you'd like at songwriting.net. And ahead, what if Tracy Chapman had come along in 2026? Also, Matt Nathanson pays tribute to a legend. 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
0: That is one of the many classic hits from the great Billy Joel. It's from 1982's album, The Nylon Curtain. Now keep in mind, Billy Joel retired from pop music in 1992, and health issues sidelined him last year when it looked like a comeback was in the offing. Many saw the 2025 HBO documentary called And So It Goes, including singer and songwriter Matt Nathanson. Matt says he didn't realize how much Joel's music had influenced his life and work until seeing that film, and his response was a new EP called Songs in the Matic, inserting his name into the title of a 1981 Billy Joel live album called Songs in the Attic. Matt has done many, many, many covers in recordings and in concert, from Bruce Springsteen to Def Leppard to Paul Simon, and a whole album of U2 covers called Achtung Matty. Matt turns down the Billy Joel bombast for a very different kind of pressure on Acoustic Cafe.

Here's Matt Nathanson live in our studios at Acoustic Cafe 23 years ago. Yeah, 2003, we recorded with Matt some of his songs. He had already been very active on the East Coast from the late 1990s. That is his song, Suspended, live here. And before that, we heard What's New from Matt Nathanson, his new EP called Songs in the Matic, which is Billy Joel covers. Of course, he does about six of them in very interesting ways, including that reworked version of the song from 1982 from Billy Joel called Pressure. Blessing Jolie had an EP last year called 20 Teens and now has followed up with 20 Nothing, which is a full-length debut from this Texas 20-something, and it's been gaining a lot of comparisons to an artist some 40 years ago. We'll get to that artist in just a second, but first, this is Blessing Jolie and a song called The Lone Star State on a

0: And that is the last we heard from Tracy Chapman. It was 2008 and an album called Our Bright Future. Although last year she did an interview with the New York Times and said she's still making music. She just doesn't see any reason to play it for anybody or put it out. She will, maybe, when the time's right. That's fine. Tracy Chapman now in her 60s. And before that, a woman who is gaining a lot of comparisons to Tracy Chapman. Maybe what Tracy would have sounded like had she started today, as is Blessing Jolie. 20-0 is the name of the full-length debut from this Texas artist, and we heard The Lone Star State on Acoustic Cafe. And ahead on the program, more of our 2016 interview with Michael Franti and Spearhead. Last month, Michael turned 60. 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And The Arc is committed to that mission 300 nights each year. Information on The Arc's schedule, how to get involved, and more is at thearc.org.
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0: You're listening to Acoustic Cafe. I'm Rob Reinhart. Last month, our in-studio guest turned 60 years old. That is Michael Franti of Michael Franti and Spearhead, which he has been spearheading for 30-some years at this point. We're going back to this 2016 interview in celebration of that birthday and revisiting a session we did with Michael at the Leon Loft.
2: With each album,
3: these songs of love and tolerance and nonviolence and all of that, yeah, could apply to any headline or any tweet of the moment. Mm-hmm. Yeah. Does that get frustrating, or is that actually the inspiration to move forward and keep fighting?
4: Yeah, both. I remember it was 2002 or 3, we were in New York, and there was this big, huge protest against the war in Iraq as it was starting. And I remember going out in the streets, and me and a bunch of my friends, we stayed up late painting signs, and we went out, and there's like 50,000 people, you know, marching in the streets, protesting the war, and I went to bed feeling like really good, like, oh man, we did something. And I woke up the next day, and I was waiting all morning for a call from the president.
3: Right. And,
4: to say, by golly, Michael, I saw your sign, and, you know, you're right, I'm going to stop the effing war. But sometimes you expect things to happen in, you know, the time that, you know, it takes your strawberries to grow from, you know, March till whenever, September or whatever. But things don't happen that way. But they do happen slowly over time if you stay the course, you know. And we see that happening today, like with LGBT rights in this country. And then you have something that happens like this shooting, and you realize, wow, man, for the whole world, we still have a really long way to go with this, you know. And I really feel like music is one of the things that feeds our soul. And it's one of the things that when, you know, our mind goes, God, I'm tired of this, and our bodies are worn out, our soul goes, yeah, but you know, you could try a little harder, you can love a little more, you can go a little bit further, you can stay in this space of optimism and staying in the fight rather than just resigning to the world is just this show.
3: Yeah.
4: You know?
3: Are you more likely to jot down an idea when watching people be their worst or when watching people be their best?
4: That was a really good question. I write it down whenever it comes, yeah, because they don't come very often. So yeah, any idea I have, I write it down. But sometimes it comes from seeing people be their worst, and sometimes it comes from their best. You know, I think an example of that, my older son graduated from high school. I was filled with this like overwhelming like flutter of emotion of, thank you, Jesus, he graduated. And 3 years later, he was 21, and he was leaving home, and I was really sad. My baby is like going out into, he's 6'8", you know. But I was like, my baby's going out into the world, and he's, you know, going to have to face all these things that, you know, I have been trying like to you know, through music at least, to like try to make the world like a little bit brighter at times, you know. And I know he's going to go out there and he's going to fall down over and over and over and over and over again. And so I wrote him this a song that was from that. So it's, you know, it's both a sad song of like sort of saying goodbye to my child who's going out into the world, but it's also like a, you know, a happy song to see that he's, you know, getting out there and doing his thing.
2: When I was born, I was alone.

0: Dave Lemmy on the guitar. Thank you so much for coming and spending your afternoon with us. We really appreciate it.
1: The song My Lord with Michael Franti and Spearhead, recorded live at the Leon Loft. We are revisiting a session that we did with Michael back in 2016. You remember 2016, right?
2: All right, so this is a political year. Mm-hmm. We have an election.
3: Yeah.
2: And, you know, they're calling it a pivotal year, mm-hmm, about what this country's going to be in the future. Yeah. As somebody who has been commenting on it, mm-hmm, making art around it for 30 years.
3: Yeah.
2: Do you see it that way, or do you see this as... Yeah, it's an election, you know, like 1984 was in 92, yeah, 96.
3: You know, it's funny. Every year, this year, I'm like, man, this is the most important election ever. But I remember saying that 4 years ago and 4 years before that, 4 years before that. They're all really important. And we've seen, like, FDR was the master of radio, you know, and then we saw JFK really master of television, and Obama master of the internet, and now... with Trump, like, mastering reality TV, you know? And I just never thought it would get to that point where that kind of sloganeering would be as successful as it has been, but it is. And I really feel like I grew up in a very unique household. And my dad actually went to University of Michigan. And he grew up in this tiny little town in the Upper Peninsula of Michigan called Ewan, Michigan. I was born to a mother who is Irish, German, and Belgian, and my birth father is African American, Native American, but I was adopted by the Franti family, who are Finnish Americans. They're second generation from Finland, and that's the father who raised me, who went to school here. And my mother was also Finnish, my adopted mother, also second generation. They spoke Finnish in our house. Mostly when they were pissed off at me, but they did speak Finnish, and they had three kids of their own. And then in the midst of the 60s, during all the, you know, height of the civil rights movement, they decided to adopt myself and another African-American child. I grew up in this very mixed household. We all had very different ideas about the world, different shapes, sizes, colors. I have one sister who's a lesbian. I have a brother who's a police officer. My mom was a primary school teacher for 35 years in the public schools in California. My mom was insistent on one thing, which is that when we went out into our neighborhood to play, it didn't matter if we played with the Schwartzes, who were the Jewish family next door, or the Kims, who are Korean across the street, or the Chavezes down the street, who are Mexican, or if a kid went to a different school, or played on a different soccer team, or went to a church, or a mosque, or synagogue, or had two moms, two dads, whatever their household makeup was. We were supposed to treat every kid the way that we hoped to be treated, and are expected to be treated, and maybe even a little bit better than the way we expected to be treated at times. And if we didn't, my mom, we'd catch hell from my mom, you know. And I really feel like that is the strength of our country. I feel like that creativity that comes from this blend of so many cultures and this opportunity that so many cultures have to thrive here and live together. Not that there aren't problems, because there are myriad problems that go along with navigating that. But I really feel like that is our greatest strength in this country, is our diversity and the ability for people to thrive and to accept one another for their differences and to be able to succeed together.
4: Every day I wake up and turn my phone on. I read the news of the day just as it's coming down. I do my best not to let it get me down.

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1: Michael Franti and Spearhead, recorded live at the Leon Lockhack in 2016. Good to be alive today and say hey, put together for a live audience. Of course, an enthusiastic live audience. Michael joined by Jay Bowman on guitar, Yasmin Brown on vocals. 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We'll be back in just a moment to wrap everything up here and tell you about next week. 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Writing and production help from Susan Barnes. Anita Franco wrote and performed our theme called The Million Dollar Intro. And Ed Magnus is still out for Cinco de Mayo. Leave a message. Till next time, I'm your host, Rob Reinhart. Have a great week.

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Hey everyone, this is Vanessa, your host of What Fun Life Was, and in honor of the upcoming second anniversary of the death of Steve Albini on May 7th, I am replaying my tribute show to him tonight, and I hope you enjoy it. Good evening. You are tuned to WEVL Memphis. My name is Vanessa, and this is What Fun Life Was. Steve Albini passed away quite unexpectedly a little over a week ago, so tonight I'm going to be playing tribute to him. I'll start off with some music that he performed himself, and then move on to some of the many artists that he recorded over his career as an engineer. He did not like to be called a producer, and he refused to take royalties from the bands that he recorded. He just charged them a flat session fee. He felt that his job was similar to a plumber, and it was unethical to take royalties from the artists. I'm going to start with a track that he contributed to a compilation called Guitarists, which was 26 guitarists doing solo instrumentals. He was the last track on this. It was called Nutty for Lemurs, and then we'll hear from Big Black and Shellac.

now to some of the many artists that Steve Albini recorded. One of the first ones that he worked on was the Pixies' Surfer Rosa album. So this is Bone Machine.

That was Shellac with Dog and Pony Show from their first album entitled At Action Park. It came out in 1994, I believe. I remember being a freshman in college and the music director at my station making a really big deal about getting the album. And at the time, it was only released on vinyl. At some later date, it came out on CD. Before that was Big Black, a band that Steve Albini started when he was in college at Northwestern University in the early 80s. That song was called Pavement Saw, and started the show off tonight with a track from the Guitarists compilation that came out on Number 6 Records in 1991, and it was called Nutty About Lemurs. We're going to move

You're listening to WEVL Memphis. That was Distorted Pony with Crank from their album Punishment Room. Before that, Jesus Lizard with Monkey Trick. And Steve Albini recorded most of their albums. Before that, Poster Children with I, and started the set off with Pixies and Bone Machine from their second album, Surfer Rosa. Up next is from PJ Harvey from her album Rid of Me. This is Yuri G.

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That was Jawbreaker with Do You Still Hate Me from their album 24 Hour Revenge Therapy. Before that, A Wedding Present with Mothers from their album Sea Monsters. Before that, another appearance by Kim Deal. That was with The Breeders and O from their first album Pod, and started the set off with PJ Harvey and Yuri G. Next is one of the most high-profile artists that Steve Albini ever recorded. This is Nirvana. He recorded their second major label album, In Utero. And this is Frances Farmer Will Have Her Revenge on Seattle.

That was Brainiac with Nothing Ever Changes from their album Hissing Prigs in Static Couture, which was their final full-length album before singer Tim Taylor passed away in 1997. Before that was Tar with Time to Strike from their album Over and Out, which was their final album. Before that, Slint with Rhoda, which was from a 2-song 10-inch that were outtakes from the recording of the first Slint album, Tweez, that Steve Albini engineered, and those songs were released after Slint broke up later. And the set started off with Nirvana, and Frances Farmer will have her revenge on Seattle from their album In Utero. 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Steve Albini loved to set off illegal fireworks every 4th of July, according to many people that knew him. And in honor of that, next song we'll hear is Silkworm's Wet Firecracker.

0: We just heard Bedhead with Extra Mundane from their album Transaction De Novo. Before that, 18th Die with Only Burn from their album Tribute to a Bus. Previous to that was Dianoga with They Have Monkeys Like We Have Squirrels. And the set started off with Silkworm and Wet Firecracker from their fourth album, Firewater. If you like what you're hearing on WEVL Memphis, please consider becoming a member if you aren't already. 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

0: 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Never let kids' toys take over the house. And never fill your feed with kid photos. You'd never plan your life around their schedule. Never lick your thumb to clean their face. And you'd never let them leave the house looking like less than their best. You say you'd never put a pacifier in your mouth to clean it. Never let them stay up too late. And never let them run wild through the grocery store.
1: Peanuts on aisle 6. And aisle 3.
0: So when you say you'd never let them get into a car without you there, no, it can happen. 1 in 4 hot car deaths happen when a kid gets into an unlocked car and can't get out. Never happens. Before you leave the car, always stop. 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

That was Palace Music with Viva Ultra from the album Viva Last Blues. Before that, Nina Nastasia with Ugly Face from her album The Blackened Air. Before that was Dirty Three with The Restless Waves from the Ocean Songs album, and that set started with Smog and I Break Horses from the Kicking a Couple Around EP, all recorded by Steve Albini. We will continue with music recorded and engineered by him at his studio Electrical Audio in Chicago, for the most part. And up next is Electrolane.

That was Shannon Wright with Fences of Pales from her album Maps of Tacit. Before that, Low with Don't Understand from the album Secret Name. Previous to that was Manor Astroman with Steric Waves. Before that, Scout Niblet with 12 Miles from her album I Am. And the set started with Electrolane and This Deed from the album The Power Out. My name is Vanessa, and you've been listening to What Fun Life Was here on WEVL Memphis. We've come to the end of this tribute to Steve Albini, musician and recording engineer who recently passed away. His impact on music really cannot be overstated. He recorded so many different artists, and he would work with anyone from the smallest garage band to bands like Bush and Nirvana. His 1993 essay called The Problem with Music, that was published by Maximum Rock and Roll, was highly influential. It talked about dealing with a major label and how artists can operate outside that system and still be successful. And his voice and his talents will really be missed. My last track tonight is from another person who passed away far too soon. This was Jason Molina and his band Songs Ohio. This is from the album Magnolia Electric Company, and there's actually a documentary on YouTube you can watch about the making of this album with Steve Albini. This song is called Hold On Magnolia. Have a great night.

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0: Yeah, that sounds like step aside. He means business. That's Lamar Sorrento kicking us off today on WEVL Memphis Volunteer Radio Cartoons. And that was Wicked Son. And I got some ZZ right now. And here we go.
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And gosh, we had some Springsteen, some ZZ, some Lamar Sorrento, and goodness gracious, we've got some Tony Maynard coming up now on Cartoons, WEVL Memphis.

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Why don't you become a member? Okay, here's some more music for you.

The song was first taking shape about two blocks from here. In the First Precinct Jail. A new man Bojangles and he danced.

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1: No, man. Thank you. Thank you. Couldn't help it. Hey, this is Cartoons, WEVL Memphis, Volunteer Radio, and that was Mr. Bojangles from Jerry Jeff Walker. And before that, we had Joni Mitchell. And let's just spin the dial and see what's coming up next. 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

he's cool, doesn't even need to, well, he's just cool. That's Gerf Morlix, letting the rhythm rule right there. And Michael Fracassa coming up right now with a little Brazos River Blues. Say that 10 times fast. Brazos River Blues. Brazos River Blues. Brazos River Blues. This is Cartoons, WEVL, Memphis!

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Also, talk to your pet, as it does like to hear your voice. And please, please, please don't stay mad at your pet or lock it up as punishment. Remember that your pet is probably going to live 10 to 15 years, so please do take care of it when it gets old. 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

Oh, man, that's such a great song from Gan Brewer. Mississippi Gan Brewer, as they call him up north in New York City. Hey, this is Nancy. You're tuned in to Cartoons WEVL Memphis on your volunteer, independently supported radio station. And we sure appreciate you listening to WEVL Memphis. Here's some Lucinda Williams for you.

man. What a beautiful, beautiful song there. That is Lucinda Williams. This is Cartoons, WEBL, Memphis Volunteer Radio. Nancy Apple, your hostess. I'm here every Monday from 4 to 6. And guess what? It's almost 6, so I got to say adios. But I still got time to leave you with a little bit of Isaac Hayes. So until next week, groove on, baby. Groove on. Adios.

0: This is Bird Note. While Dara Wilson was working at the Smithsonian's National Zoo in D.C., she introduced visitors to the Amazonia exhibit.
1: You have to talk about every species, all the trees, all the frogs, and all the birds.
0: She would describe the song of a bird she'd never had the chance to see in the wild, the blue-gray tanager.
1: Their song, I think it's very beautiful, but like it's a very raspy song. It feels like tees and tsk tsk in multiple parts too.
0: But when Dara moved to Panama to work at the Smithsonian Tropical Research Institute, she heard a familiar song, one that she knew by heart already.
1: I heard that call, and it's like, I know that call. I know that call because I spent so much time teaching about it. I don't know if I cried, but it was kind of a tearjerker moment.
0: Encountering the blue-gray tanager in its natural habitat inspired Dara to keep learning about birds and to share that knowledge with others, helping people have their own light bulb moments.
1: As an educator, it's awesome to like guide and foster that journey for people. You never know where it will go.
0: Dara helps organize Black Birders Week, which celebrates the black birding community and hosts interactive events. 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I'm Connor Guerin.

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My name's Mary Jane, here to bring you Flow Radio. Thanks to Nancy for another excellent edition of Cartoons. 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I'm going to get us started here on Flow Radio, WEVL, Memphis.

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In the background, we are listening to Lisbeth Scott. This is called Breathing Ocean Waves. From Lorena McKennett, we heard Full Circle from The Mask and the Mirror. From Beautiful Chorus, we heard the expanded version of Breathe It In. From Valerie June, we heard Stay and the Stay Meditation. And we also heard Why the Bright Stars Glow. Valerie Jean with Mavis Staples started off Flow Radio with Anne Brune and Meet You at the Delta. 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